0: to the 80s. 1988.
1: What are you doing back?
2: 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It really meant a lot to me. You mean a lot to me.
1: I really mean that much to you?
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You know that I'm a crazy bitch. I do what I want when I feel like it. All I

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2: Back to the 90s. 1996.